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Chapel Row, and that one is Pink Pony Club on Hot 96.7. I'm Tanya Hayes. Thanks for spending your Thursday night with me. I cannot believe we are almost to 4th of July. Oh, man, this year is just flying right by. I've got hit music for you right now. Here's Bruno Mars. This one is Risk It All. It's hit music now on Hot 96.7.

Though this season of her life had been cold, lonely, and tough, though she slipped back into a darkness she had hoped by now to have overcome, she had learned a beautiful lesson as she kissed her girls goodbye and thanked them for getting her out the house. That maybe...

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0: Kalani, it's Fold In on Hot 96.7. I'm Tanya Hayes. Do you hate your day job? Well, apparently, even though if you're scrolling on the internet, it often tells you everybody hates their job. According to new research, 79% of shift workers say they end their workday feeling positive. According to a deputy survey, just 5.9% report feeling unhappy. So, there you go. I guess you don't hate your job. Maybe. But of course, if you do, you know what makes your job better? Having hit music. And I've got more of it coming up for you in just a few. So make sure you stick around for that. It's coming up after the WSAW First Alert Forecast on Hot 96.7.
1: 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So TikTok has the newest workout trend for you called cozy cardio. Really, it should be called romantic cardio, but it's a low-intensity workout in your living room, but you make the environment cozy. 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It's cozy cardio. 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Oh my God.

Mostly cloudy with scattered showers and thunderstorms into this evening. Any stronger storms will produce locally heavy rainfall and some gustier winds. And mostly cloudy overnight, below 66. Friday, partly sunny, chance for a storm, high 83. The 4th of July on Saturday, more clouds and sun. Scattered showers and thunderstorms are possible, the high 78. Still might have a storm around during the fireworks time Saturday evening. Partly sunny for Sunday, chance for a shower, storm high near 80. From the WSAW News Channel 7 studio, I'm First Meteorologist Jeremy Tabor.

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On 96.7, throwing it back there with Yellow Card and Ocean Avenue. I actually really had fun seeing them with the Jonas Brothers last year. Right now, here's Tyler, the Creator, and Sugar on My Tongue on Hot 96.7.

96.7 with Pink Panthers. I'm Tanya Hayes. How did I not know this? You know the snack pack Juicy Gels? Well, apparently they have come out with a Dr. Pepper flavored one. Yes, please. I'm going to need to pick up that snack pack. Dr. Pepper, anything is always a win, right? Got hit music for you on Hot 96.7.

0: Ariana Grande, Hate That I Made You Love Me on Hot 96.7. I'm Tanya Hayes, and you know what I love is fireworks. I will go see fireworks any day of the year. I don't care. It could be 40 below zero or 110 degrees, and I will be out to see fireworks. That's why I know I'm excited, because Wausau Events brings you the Festival Foods 4th of July Fireworks Fest this 4th of July at the Wausau Downtown Airport. It's free to attend, so grab a family, grab some lawn chairs, and come on out to enjoy America's 250th birthday with an amazing fireworks display. Gates open at 6 p.m., so you can get there early, get all set up, and then check out the food vendors and the beverage tents, live music by Vice Versa. 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

Mostly cloudy with scattered showers and thunderstorms into this evening. Any stronger storms will produce locally heavy rainfall and some gustier winds. And mostly cloudy overnight below 66. Friday, partly sunny, chance for a storm, high 83. The 4th of July on Saturday, more clouds and sun. Scattered showers and thunderstorms are possible, the high 78. Still might have a storm around during the fireworks time Saturday evening. Partly sunny for Sunday, chance for a shower, storm high near 80. From a WSAW News Channel 7 studio, the first alert meteorologist, Drew Tabin.

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I'm Tanya Hayes. Today is National I Forgot Day. So if you forgot something, today's the day to not worry about that. Just tell people, hey, I forgot. Here's Rihanna on Hot 96.7.

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I'm Tanya Hayes. 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

0: Hot 96.7 with Fallout Boy. I'm Tanya Hayes. It is Thursday. That means tomorrow is Friday. 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
2: For all the times that you rain on my parade, and all the clubs you get in using my name. You think you broke my heart, oh girl, for goodness sake. You think I'm crying on my own, well I ain't.

Mostly cloudy with scattered showers and thunderstorms into this evening. Any stronger storms will produce locally heavy rainfall and some gustier winds. And mostly cloudy overnight below 66. Friday, partly sunny, chance for a storm high 83. The 4th of July on Saturday, more clouds and sun. Scattered showers and thunderstorms are possible, the high 78. Still might have a storm around during the fireworks time Saturday evening. Partly sunny for Sunday, chance for a shower, storm high near 80. From the WSAW News Channel 7 studio, a first floor meteorologist, Jeremy Tabo.

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I'm Tanya Hayes. 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

Mostly cloudy for tonight with a chance for showers or a thunderstorm overnight, below 66. Friday starts with clouds, gives way to some sunshine, chance for a shower or storm late day, high of 83. Independence Day on Saturday, clouds with some peaks of sunshine, scattered showers and thunderstorms are possible, high of 78. Sunday partly sunny with a chance for showers or a storm, high of 80. A fair amount of sunshine on Monday, the high 82. From the WSAW News Channel 7 studio, I'm First Alert Meteorologist Drew McSabin.

Benson Boone on Hot 96.7. I'm Tanya Hayes. Got to say, with this warm weather, my dog and I have been fighting over who gets to sleep in the spot closest to the air conditioner. I don't know how she always wins. Here's Somber on Hot 96.7.

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Hot 96.7 with Taylor Swift, I Knew It, I Knew You. And speaking of Taylor Swift, rumors are there is a massive castle being built inside Madison Square Garden for Taylor and Travis's wedding. Apparently it's going to turn into a fairy tale garden. I mean, that kind of makes sense because their engagement photos kind of had that vibe too. Here's All American Rejects on Hot 96.7.

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I'm Tanya Hayes. And, you know, I keep seeing all of these videos on social media for, like, cold treats for the hot weather. What I just saw was how to make your own Choco Tacos. Yes, please. Here's Teddy Swims on Hot 96.7.

96.7 Cat's Eye. That one's Gabriella. I'm Tanya Hayes. Don't forget, tomorrow morning, Corey with a K is here for you to get your weekend started right. It's Friday morning tomorrow, and she'll let you know what's going on as we head into the long holiday weekend. She'll make sure you get weather and news and all the info you need. Plus, she'll have a little bit of fun with you, too, as we get closer to America's 250th birthday. So join Corey with a K tomorrow morning on the More Music Morning Show on

Mostly cloudy for tonight with a chance for showers or a thunderstorm overnight, below 66. Friday starts with clouds, gives way to some sunshine, chance for a shower or storm late day, high of 83. Independence Day on Saturday, clouds with some peaks of sunshine, scattered showers and thunderstorms are possible, high of 78. Sunday partly sunny with a chance for showers or a storm, high of 80. A fair amount of sunshine on Monday, the high 82. From the WSAW News Channel 7 studio, I'm First Alert Meteorologist Drew Lutaban.

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Scattered showers and thunderstorms winding down overnight. Mostly cloudy heading toward daybreak. Temperatures starting in the mid-60s. For the day on Friday, partly sunny. A chance for a thunderstorm, the high 83. For the 4th of July, more clouds and sun. Scattered showers and thunderstorms, high 78. Still might see some storms around during fireworks time Saturday evening. Mix of clouds, some sun Sunday. Chance for showers versus one, high of 80. Dry Monday with sunshine, 82. For the WSAW News Channel 7 studio, I'm First Alert Meteorologist Jeremy Tabor.

Though this season of her life had been cold, lonely, and tough, though she slipped back into a darkness she had hoped by now to have overcome, she had learned a beautiful lesson as she kissed her girls goodbye and thanked them for getting her out the house. That maybe...

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She must be patient. She must have faith in the seeds that are planted beneath the snow. 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And in fact, tonight, she did confirm. 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

Scattered showers and thunderstorms winding down overnight. Mostly cloudy heading toward daybreak. Temperatures starting in the mid-60s. For the day on Friday, partly sunny. A chance for a thunderstorm, the high 83. For the 4th of July, more clouds and sun. Scattered showers and thunderstorms, high 78. Still might see some storms around during fireworks time Saturday evening. Mix of clouds, some sun Sunday. Chance for showers or a storm, high of 80. Dry Monday with sunshine, 82. From the WSAW News Channel 7 studio, I'm First Alert Meteorologist Jeremy Tava.

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You know the roof on fire. We go boogie, oogie, oogie, jiggle, wiggle, and dance. 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

Scattered showers and thunderstorms winding down overnight. Mostly cloudy heading toward daybreak. Temperatures starting in the mid-60s. For the day on Friday, partly sunny. A chance for a thunderstorm, the high 83. For the 4th of July, more clouds and sun. Scattered showers and thunderstorms, high 78. Still might see some storms around during fireworks time Saturday evening. Mix of clouds, some sun Sunday. Chance for showers or a storm, high of 80. Dry Monday with sunshine, 82. From the WSAW News Channel 7 studio, I'm First Floor Meteorologist Jeremy Zabin.

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1: Yeah. Yeah. I said what I said. I'd rather

like it. I'm a two-time, you ain't knew I'd win. 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All my ops waiting for me to be you, I bet. Say, I got drive, I don't need a car. Money really all that we seen it for. I'm doing things they ain't seen before.

scattered showers and thunderstorms winding down overnight, mostly cloudy heading toward daybreak, temperatures starting in the mid-60s. For the day on Friday, partly sunny, a chance for a thunderstorm on the high 83. For the 4th of July, more clouds and sun, scattered showers and thunderstorms, high 78. Still might see some storms around during fireworks time Saturday evening. Mix of clouds, some sun Sunday, chance for showers or a storm, high of 80. Dry Monday with sunshine, 82. From the WSAW News Channel 7 studio, I'm First Alert Meteorologist Jeremy Taylor.

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4: When I met you in the summer, to my heartbeat sound, we fell in love.

Scattered showers and thunderstorms winding down overnight. Mostly cloudy heading toward daybreak. Temperatures starting in the mid-60s. For the day on Friday, partly sunny. A chance for a thunderstorm, the high 83. For the 4th of July, more clouds and sun. Scattered showers and thunderstorms, high 78. Still might see some storms around during fireworks time Saturday evening. Mix of clouds, some sun Sunday. Chance for showers or a storm, high of 80. Dry Monday with sunshine, 82. From the WSAW News Channel 7 studio, I'm First Alert Meteorologist Jeremy Tabor.

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3: 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So TikTok has the newest workout trend for you called Cozy Cardio. Really, it should be called romantic cardio, but it's a low-intensity workout in your living room, but you make the environment cozy. You have dim lights, grab some candles, maybe turn on your favorite show on Netflix, and then you just do some light walking on the treadmill. It's cozy cardio. 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

Patchy fog on the way for this morning. Otherwise, mainly cloudy skies. A round of showers and thunderstorms developing mainly toward the afternoon. Highs today, 84. Showers and storms mainly early tonight with a low near 67. Mostly cloudy Saturday afternoon. Showers and storms developing. Highs near 81. And partly sunny, a bit cooler on Sunday with a stray shower chance. Highs near 77. From the WSAW News Channel 7 studio, I'm First Alert Meteorologist Chad Franzen.

Patchy fog out of the way for this morning. Otherwise, mainly cloudy skies. A round of showers and thunderstorms developing mainly toward the afternoon. Highs today, 84. Showers and storms mainly early tonight with a low near 67. Mostly cloudy Saturday. Afternoon showers and storms developing. Highs near 81. And partly sunny, a bit cooler on Sunday with a stray shower chance. Highs near 77. From the WSAW News Channel 7 studio, I'm First Alert Meteorologist Chad Franzen.

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Never thought that you was like this. I took the tag off a major price. I just spent a half a meal on a chandelier. Now you trying to cut me off like a light switch. Trying to stay in Ali. Saying that you need some time to breathe. Thinking that I'm sleeping on the

0: Patchy fog out of the way for this morning. Otherwise, mainly cloudy skies. A round of showers and thunderstorms developing mainly toward the afternoon. Highs today, 84. Showers and storms mainly early tonight with a low near 67. Mostly cloudy Saturday. Afternoon showers and storms developing. Highs near 81. And partly sunny, a bit cooler on Sunday with a stray shower chance. Highs near 77. From the WSJW News Channel 7 studio, I'm First Alert meteorologist Chad Franzen.
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96.7. Good morning, it's Corey with Kate. Have you ever been to a fireworks and you're like, I was blown away by that. That was awesome. Like, OMG. Apparently, Chicago, number one city for fireworks. They've got some of the top fireworks. And this is all done by a survey by USA Today. San Diego, number two on the list. And Addison, Texas, number three. I figured New York would have come in number one. They're not even on the top 10 list. New Orleans, rounding out the top 10. Though it would be really cool to see fireworks in New Orleans. Sign me up for that. If you've been to a city with some great fireworks, where is it? 715-345-0967. Here's Bella Kay. It's on Hot 96.7. Good morning. Hello.

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Don't miss out on our half-price deal to Tomorrow River Supper Club in Amherst. 8:30, that goes live. You can try the new spot out in Amherst today. And don't miss out. A $50 voucher for only $25. Coming up, we'll do your history lesson right now. Pink Pantherness. I'm

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1: Good morning, Independence Day tomorrow. 66 days left until Labor Day. Things you may not have remembered. 1819, the first savings bank. In the U.S., the Bank of Savings in New York opened. 1886, the first automobile was driven by German inventor Carl Benz. On this date in 1982, Human Leagues, Don't You Want Me, hit number one. 1994, Liam Neeson and Natasha Richards got married. 1995, the members of TLC filed for bankruptcy despite continued success. 1996, Independence Day was released in the theaters. 2009, Sarah Palin announced that she was resigning as Alaska's governor. And on the date in 2021, Blake Shelton and Gwen Stefani got themselves married. So there you go, some things you may not have remembered about the third day of July. Coming up, we'll get a check on hot headlines and more on Hot 96.7.
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2: Good morning. Two women's health care laws took effect yesterday, expanding coverage for new mothers and women at an increased risk of breast cancer. Medicaid postpartum coverage now extended from 60 days to a full year after childbirth. A change is expected to benefit more than 16,000 mothers statewide. Also taking effect was Gail's Law that expands insurance coverage for women at increased risk of breast cancer. The Wisconsin Department of Health Services yesterday notified over 8,000 people that DHS accidentally sent mail containing their personal information to outdated addresses. The breach happened back in April of this year. DHS now offering free credit monitoring services and opened up a call center for people who are affected. And AAA projects more than 72 million Americans will travel 50 miles or more for the 4th of July holiday, eclipsing last year's record of 71.8 million. Most of that travel will be by road, with 61.4 million Americans expected to drive to their destinations. Just under 6 million people are expected to travel by air. According to AAA, cruises seeing the largest increase among travel categories. AAA travel period began June 27th and continues through Sunday.
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3: Central Wisconsin weather.
4: Patchy fog on the way for this morning. Otherwise, mainly cloudy skies. A round of showers and thunderstorms developing mainly toward the afternoon. Highs today, 84. Showers and storms mainly early tonight with a low near 67. Mostly cloudy Saturday. Afternoon showers and storms developing. Highs are 81. And partly sunny, a bit cooler on Sunday with a stray shower chance. Highs are 77. From the WSAW News Channel 7 studio, I'm First Alert Meteorologist Chad Franzen.

Good morning. So how does one prepare for a hot dog eating contest? Joey Chestnut shares his tips and tricks. And how many is he expected to eat? Ooh, I don't think I could do it. We'll talk about it coming up this hour. We could see some scattered storms possible. Today, highs around 82. Here's Mr. Harry Styles. It's on Hot 96.7. Good morning.

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0: Patchy fog on the way for this morning. Otherwise, mainly cloudy skies. A round of showers and thunderstorms developing mainly toward the afternoon. Highs today, 84. Showers and storms mainly early tonight with a low near 67. Mostly cloudy Saturday. Afternoon showers and storms developing. Highs near 81. And partly sunny, a bit cooler on Sunday with a stray shower chance. Highs near 77. From the WSAW News Channel 7 studio, on First Alert meteorologist Chad Franzen.
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0: Hot 96.7. Good morning. It's Corey with Kay. Happy Friday. So, Joey Chestnut, one of the biggest eaters in the world, how does he prepare to eat all of that food? The Nathan's Famous Hot Dog Eating Contest tomorrow, and this is what he has to say.
1: I try to get into what I call the cycle, where I do a practice contest. Before every practice contest, there's a cleanse, a fast, and then there's the practice, which is like a simulated contest, then there's recovery. And the recovery is just eating super high fiber, trying to get back down to normal weight. And once I get back to normal weight, I'll go back into my cleanse again and try to build my tolerance. Yeah, and then I'll be ready for the contest on July 4th.
0: The betting shed Kalshi, 88% he'll eat 60 or more hot dogs. 82% he'll do 65 or more hot dogs. How many hot dogs do you think you could eat? Ugh.

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96.7 to the Nathan's Famous Hot Dog Eating Contest tomorrow. Over 150 million hot dogs will be eaten on the 4th of July. 700 million pounds of chicken will be purchased this weekend. $4.4 million worth of American flags sold annually. Most of the flags made in China. And $324 million worth of fireworks going to be imported into the U.S. How do you celebrate your 4th of July? Have to have a cookout, right? Have to celebrate in some form, some way. I like when people make flag cakes. Those are my favorite. Strawberries. Got the strawberries, got the blueberries and everything in between. Happy 4th of July. 250 years we are celebrating tomorrow. Just please do it safely. Here's Martin Garrix. It's on Hot 96.7 online at hot96.7 FM.

0: 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It's Corey with Kay. Next Thursday kicks off the Iola Car Show, the 54th annual Iola Car Show. 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
2: Good morning. Two women's health care laws took effect yesterday, expanding coverage for new mothers and women at an increased risk of breast cancer. Medicaid postpartum coverage now extended from 60 days to a full year after childbirth. A change is expected to benefit more than 16,000 mothers statewide. Also taking effect was Gail's Law that expands insurance coverage for women at increased risk of breast cancer. The Wisconsin Department of Health Services yesterday notified over 8,000 people that DHS accidentally sent mail containing their personal information to outdated addresses. The breach happened back in April of this year. DHS now offering free credit monitoring services and opened up a call center for people who are affected. And AAA projects more than 72 million Americans will travel 50 miles or more for the 4th of July holiday, eclipsing last year's record of 71.8 million. Most of that travel will be by road, with 61.4 million Americans expected to drive to their destination. Just under 6 million people are expected to travel by air. According to AAA, cruises seeing the largest increase among travel categories. AAA travel period began June 27th and continues through Sunday.
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3: Patchy fog out of the way for this morning. Otherwise, mainly cloudy skies. A round of showers and thunderstorms developing mainly toward the afternoon. Highs today, 84. Showers and storms mainly early tonight with a low near 67. Mostly cloudy Saturday afternoon. Showers and storms developing. Highs near 81. And partly sunny, a bit cooler on Sunday with a stray shower chance. Highs near 77. From the WSAW News Channel 7 studio, I'm First Alert meteorologist Chad Franzen.

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3: Good morning. Happy kickoff to the 4th of July weekend. Just having some fun this morning. Got 4th of July bits for you, so don't miss out. We are going to see a high around 82, possible scattered showers. 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

0: S to the G, to the E, to the L I C I O U S to the G, to the E, to the L I C I O U S to the G, to the E, to the.
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0: Patchy fog out of the way for this morning. Otherwise, mainly cloudy skies. A round of showers and thunderstorms developing mainly toward the afternoon. Highs today, 84. Showers and storms mainly early tonight with a low near 67. Mostly cloudy Saturday. Afternoon showers and storms developing. Highs near 81. And partly sunny, a bit cooler on Sunday with a stray shower chance. Highs near 77. From the WSAW News Channel 7 studio, I'm First Alert meteorologist Chad Franzen.
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0: 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Sometimes we just need a joke to get us through our morning. So here's your dad joke. Good morning. It's a joke. It's a joke. It's a dad joke.
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Every year I buy like one or two fireworks. 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That's how this guy feels.

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6: Good morning. Two women's health care laws took effect yesterday, expanding coverage for new mothers and women at an increased risk of breast cancer. Medicaid postpartum coverage now extended from 60 days to a full year after childbirth. A change is expected to benefit more than 16,000 mothers statewide. Also taking effect was Gail's Law that expands insurance coverage for women at increased risk of breast cancer. The Wisconsin Department of Health Services yesterday notified over 8,000 people that DHS accidentally sent mail containing their personal information to outdated addresses. The breach happened back in April of this year. DHS now offering free credit monitoring services and opened up a call center for people who are affected. And AAA projects more than 72 million Americans will travel 50 miles or more for the 4th of July holiday, eclipsing last year's record of 71.8 million. Most of that travel will be by road, with 61.4 million Americans expected to drive to their destinations. Just under 6 million people are expected to travel by air. According to AAA, cruises seeing the largest increase among travel categories. AAA travel period began June 27th and continues through Sunday.
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7: Central Wisconsin weather.
8: Mostly cloudy, warm, and humid conditions on the way for today. A few sprinkles and brief showers possible going into the early afternoon. Better chance for showers and storms by the mid-afternoon hours. Highs today near 84. Slight chance for showers and storms early tonight. Lows near 67. Partly sunny Saturday, still warm and humid. Chance for late-day storms. Highs near 81. And a couple of leftover showers or storms Sunday. Highs then 77. From the WSAW News Channel 7 studio, I'm First Alert meteorologist Chad Franzen.

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1: Yeah, y'all know what it is. Katy Perry, Juicy J.

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96. Mostly cloudy, warm, and humid conditions on the way for today. A few sprinkles and brief showers possible going into the early afternoon. Better chance for showers and storms by the mid-afternoon hours. Highs today near 84. Slight chance for showers and storms early tonight. Lows near 67. Partly sunny. Saturday still warm and humid. Chance for late-day storms. Highs near 81. And a couple of leftover showers or storms Sunday. Highs then 77. From the WSAW News Channel 7 studio, I'm First Alert Meteorologist Chad Franzen.

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Mainly cloudy, warm, and humid conditions continue for this Friday. Occasional showers and a few thunderstorms rolling through central Wisconsin. Highs today near 84. Showers and storms likely early tonight. Overnight lows near 67. Slight chance for showers and storms late today, Saturday, 81. And some leftover showers still on the way Sunday, cooling off with the high near 77. From the WSAW News Channel 7 studio, I'm First Alert Meteorologist Chad Franzen.

just you're getting everything you want. 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

Mainly cloudy, warm and humid conditions continue for this Friday. Occasional showers and a few thunderstorms rolling through central Wisconsin. Highs today near 84. Showers and storms likely early tonight. Overnight lows near 67. Slight chance for showers and storms late in the day. Saturday, 81. And some leftover showers still on the way Sunday, cooling off with the high near 77. From the WSAW News Channel 7 studio, I'm First Alert Meteorologist Chad Franzen.

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Mainly cloudy, warm, and humid conditions continue for this Friday. Occasional showers and a few thunderstorms rolling through central Wisconsin. Highs today near 84. Showers and storms likely early tonight. Overnight lows near 67. Slight chance for showers and storms late in the day. Saturday, 81. And some leftover showers still on the way Sunday, cooling off with the high near 77. From the WSAW News Channel 7 studio, I'm First Alert Meteorologist Chad Franzen.

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1: Jewberry, Mahali Berry, I'm between. 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

chance for scattered showers or an isolated storm into this evening. Then mostly cloudy and humid for tonight, below 65. For Independence Day on Saturday, it's mostly cloudy with scattered showers and thunderstorms, a high 78. Still might see some showers or perhaps a storm around during the early evening hours on Saturday. Then mostly cloudy overnight, so that could impact fireworks. On Sunday, it's mostly cloudy, a chance for showers, high 75. A fair amount of sunshine on Monday, high 82. From the WSAW News Channel 7 studio, a First Alert meteorologist, Jeremy Taven.

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0: 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When I think of things that go click clack, I think of the grill master with the tongs. 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Hey, by the way, happy 4th of July. Just a friendly reminder to our backyard chefs. When you press the burger patties with the spatula, that doesn't make them cook faster. It just makes the fire mad and dries out the meat. But, you know, I'm not judging. As long as it's cooked. 4th of July weekend, pretty much here. Great to be hanging with you. More hit music, Chapel Roan, and some Rihanna up next.
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0: Hot 96.7. You know, the weekend that we thought would never get here is practically here. Happy 4th of July weekend. Happy birthday, America. 250. Look pretty good. I'm T-Rav. I'm hanging out with you this afternoon, getting you wherever you go or be in the background or whatever you're doing. We appreciate you hanging with us. Pink Pantherous, more hit music coming up with the Chainsmokers, too, after we update that 4th of July WSAW First Alert Forecast. That's on the Wisconsin
1: weather. A chance for scattered showers or an isolated storm into this evening, then mostly cloudy and humid for tonight, below 65. For Independence Day on Saturday, it's mostly cloudy. The scattered showers and thunderstorms, the high 78. Still might see some showers or perhaps a storm around during the early evening hours on Saturday, then mostly cloudy overnight, so that could impact fireworks. On Sunday, it's mostly cloudy, a chance for showers, high 75. A fair amount of sunshine on Monday, high 82. 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

0: It's Ariana Grande. It's Hot 96.7. Way before she was a pop star and a great actress, she was on Victorious. Remember Nickelodeon? Well, her good friend is Josh Peck. He was on Drake and Josh. They've been friends forever. He just was on a podcast. He told a story about the time that his girlfriend at the time was looking for the bathroom in Ariana Grande's house and came across Ariana harmonizing with herself. You know how, like, almost impossible that is? I don't even know how that's possible. And they still laugh about it to this day, and they've all remained friends. Josh would go on to marry his girlfriend. They've been married for, like, over a decade. But Josh always says that he knew she was the most talented singer way before she ever made it big, when she was just on a Nickelodeon show. And they're still friends to this day. Tame Impala to Miley Cyrus, speaking of childhood actresses. She's coming up next right here on Hot.
1: A chance for scattered showers or an isolated storm into this evening, then mostly cloudy and humid for tonight, the low 65. For Independence Day on Saturday, it's mostly cloudy with scattered showers and thunderstorms, the high 78. Still might see some showers or perhaps a storm around during the early evening hours on Saturday, and mostly cloudy overnight, so that could impact fireworks. On Sunday, it's mostly cloudy, a chance for showers, high 75. A fair amount of sunshine on Monday, high 82. 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

0: You ever wonder why sparklers really don't come with instructions? It's simple, because you learn the hard way what end not to touch. I always think that's fascinating. As a kid, someone would hand me a wire burning at 2,000 degrees, and they'd just walk away. And then my kids, you know, when they were little, you hand them that, and you're just like, oh, my God, don't do anything. Watch out with that. Hey, don't drop that on the deck. Whoa. Sparklers. The only time I've ever been burnt is by a sparkler. And I've shot off a lot of fireworks, my friends. Mark Amber, Bella Kay, Justin Bieber. More hit music coming up.
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0: It's T-Rev. If the rumors are true, the cocktail party should be wrapped up, and it's almost time to walk down the aisle for Taylor Swift and Travis Kelce for their three-day wedding celebration. 1,000 guests, by the way, in attendance for the ceremony, which is, yeah, probably just get underway, if you believe that sort of thing. Paper Money, Harry Styles, more hit music.
1: A chance for scattered showers or isolated storms into this evening, then mostly cloudy and humid for tonight, below 65. For Independence Day on Saturday, it's mostly cloudy. The scattered showers and thunderstorms, the high 78. Still might see some showers or perhaps a storm around during the early evening hours on Saturday, then mostly cloudy overnight, so that could impact fireworks. On Sunday, it's mostly cloudy, a chance for showers, high 75. A fair amount of sunshine on Monday, high 82. 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
1: Now, I may not be the worst or the best, but you gotta respect my honesty. And I may break your heart, but I don't really think there's anybody as bomb as me. So you can take this chance.

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Happy 4th of July weekend. Finally, Friday. It is T-Rav. Welcome to The Drive at 5. 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

0: 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I'll be outside tonight just listening to all the fireworks in the neighborhood. I know a lot of dogs don't appreciate it. I get that. I had a dog. Hated fireworks. Go in the closet upstairs and just, oh. But I love fireworks. I'm probably the guy that's going to have a beverage and just be standing at the end of my driveway looking up and down the street being like, that's a good one. I usually, like, encourage that sort of behavior. I'm T-Rav. Khalid, Tame Impala, more hit music coming up next. Keep it here. 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
6: Some people would call him a loser. He ran for state office. He was beaten. He started a business. He failed. He ran for Congress. He lost. He was nominated for vice president. He lost again. But he knew only those who never tried are the real losers. And Abraham Lincoln was no loser. Persistence. Pass it on. 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

0: There you go, Dance No More. Harry Styles, Hot 96.7. Remember, the party begins at 6 o'clock. That's when the gates will open out at the Festival Foods 4th of July Fireworks Fest tomorrow. And tomorrow night at the Wausau Downtown Airport. 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
1: weather. A chance for scattered showers or an isolated storm into this evening, then mostly cloudy and humid for tonight, below 65. For Independence Day on Saturday, it's mostly cloudy. The scattered showers and thunderstorms, the high 78. Still might see some showers or perhaps a storm around during the early evening hours on Saturday, and mostly cloudy overnight, so that could impact fireworks. On Sunday, it's mostly cloudy, a chance for showers, high 75. A fair amount of sunshine on Monday, high 82. 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

0: Some of the food items at Taylor Swift and Travis Kelce's wedding, very impressive. You got your typical chicken or steak. And then you got lobsters. You got peppers and salad, massive desserts, french fries, Krispy Kreme donuts, and so much more. A lot of those brands were seen being carried in to the venue. Congratulations to the newlyweds. I'm T-Rav, Imagine Dragons, and Alex Warren. More hit music coming up next.
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Got a special edition of AT40 tomorrow morning with Ryan Seacrest from 8 till noon right here on Hots as we celebrate 250 years of America. 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

0: 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And do stick around. Tanya Hazen after 7 o'clock. She's going to be a big chunk of your party tonight, hanging with you until midnight. We'll update that WSAW 4th of July forecast. That's on the way next, right here on...
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chance for scattered showers or an isolated storm into this evening, then mostly cloudy and humid for tonight, the low 65. For Independence Day on Saturday, it's mostly cloudy with scattered showers and thunderstorms, the high 78. Still might see some showers or perhaps a storm around during the early evening hours on Saturday, then mostly cloudy overnight, so that could impact fireworks. On Sunday, it's mostly cloudy, a chance for showers, high 75. A fair amount of sunshine on Monday, high 82. From WSAW News Channel 7 Studio, I'm First Meteorologist Jeremy Tabin.